0: gonna sing a little song, one of my numbers called, well, you can kind of figure out where I got the inspiration for this one, but it's called John Law, Burn Down the Liquor Store.
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0: and it goes like this here.

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0: 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I want to do that first. 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
1: Soundtrack.
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Alexander Brumman B. House of the John B. Sale. 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
1: 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Oh, yeah? Hello, who? Gerald? Well, I'll be done. Who, Gerald Ford? Well, I'll be gone. No, I thought you had left the White House. What? Oh, you're leaving now? Yeah. Well, yeah. Well, who, is Jimmy in there yet? Jimmy who? Jimmy Carter. Yeah, he's coming in. He been doing what? Selling peanuts all over the place. Yeah? He even sold you a bag of peanuts? Doggone. Peanuts must be good in the White House, eh? Yeah? Look here, Gerald. They tell me that Jimmy Carter done changed Abraham Lincoln's shirt. Yeah, it used to be white. You give him a black shirt. Yeah, I understand. What? He took the book out of his hand. Well, what'd he put in his hand now? A bag of peanuts? Well, I'll be doggone. Hey, Gerald, what are you gonna do now since you're leaving the White House? What? You and Kissinger gonna do what? Y'all gonna open up a plantation? Yeah? But look here, Gerald. The only trouble, you ain't got enough niggas there. Yeah, because, yeah, you need a lot of niggas, and Jimmy Carter got all of them. You understand? Yeah. What he doing? Painting the front of the White House black. Oh, I see. He gonna make it the Black House. Black and White House. Yeah, I thought that. Yeah. Yeah. Well, look, Gerald, I tell you what you do. You take a chip from Jack Dupree. You go on down there.

mountain come around. You say what? You try to, yeah, raise popcorn. Popcorn, yeah, that's good. Yeah. Yeah, because it buys a lot of popcorn, too. Yeah, but if you throw a few peanuts in it, you understand, yeah. It'd be what they call it. They call it popcorn peanut. Yes. Now look here, Jerry. I'm going to come to the White House and, oh, you won't be there. Yeah. Well, if you see Jimmy Carter, oh, he's there already. Yeah. Well, look, tell him I'll be there to see him because I'm sorry I can't talk to you longer. I'm right in the middle of a rehearsal now. Yeah. All right, yeah. Up.

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He would call me somewhere. He even called me when I was in Sing Sing. 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He always do that. Talking about Jimmy Carter. I know what Jimmy Carter doing. He got all them niggas with him over there. He doing good. 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

It rained 5 days. And it rained 5 nights. It rained 5 days. And it rained 5 nights. People in the lowlands getting mighty worried. High water is on the rise. High water rising. Black water miles and miles and miles around. High water rising, black water's miles and miles and miles and miles around. People down in the lowlands try to make it up to higher ground. Try to tame the mighty river, build the houses where the water used to be. 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Mother Nature, Mother Nature, you can't keep it down, ain't changed that long. She just do what she's supposed to. Break loose and hit back hard and strong.

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People down in the lowland try to make it up to higher ground.

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A bottle of liquor was by his side. It was a constant reminder of a man who dies. Because he had done his living for so damn long. Pain of truth carved on his face was a monumental falling grace. But the words he said, they hit me strong. He said, only one thing you gotta learn. There's only one thing, boy, you gotta learn. 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

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She watched him as he walked away. She's thinking back on her younger days. She's thinking out something right, you know. Could be so wrong. She's an abused child, barely 16. Accustomed to the death of dreams. She would hurt her father by making love to other men. Blessed with a body she used like a tool, she made all men paying fools. But at night they say, her crying never end. Only one thing you gotta learn. There's only one thing you gotta learn. 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

Midnight on the Mississippi road, young boy got tortured soul. 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But the devil come by, shook his hand. He said, son, you're gonna be my man. But from this night on, your soul belonged to me. 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He was making music, making women, making money with style. 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Early one morning, she took his life. 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There's only one thing you gotta learn. 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If you're gonna run with the devil, you're gonna burn. 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You see, there's only one thing to learn.

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I know you wanna go back to 169 Brady, but I can't hardly rest. Always telling me about Brady Street. 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

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He moved me with a sound. 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How the man could sing just a dream. 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

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Memories keep coming to my mind. 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Show me an old 00028 Martin flat top, used to be Big Bill's guitar. She's in Chicago's old town school of folk music, in a closet behind a door. Since Big Bill's dead and gone, she don't raise her voice no more. I felt a strange sensation when I first touched those strings.

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My trouble and do it.

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But circumstances took their toll, and so it seems, took a hold of all our dreams, the highs and lows and in-betweens that try the bravest heart. Well, the irony ain't lost in that I fear it's put a cost on all the things that I hold dear now in this cheap old life of mine. And to know the greatest gift that I could give her was to leave her leaves me finding myself running fast to leave myself behind. The only thing I'm left with is the freedom to get wasted like that something I ain't tasted just 1,000 times before. Now that she ain't with me, it's the willing to forgive me that I find my mind and body and my heart crave so much more. I'll shoulder the blame.